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0: Hey, Fran.
1: Hey, Wheeze. We're so excited about the next summer road trip stop. Great summer road trip stop with you. And you love the Lazy River. So this is the perfect party place with Wheeze.
0: Here's the thing. I just toured it, Danielle, Splash Country in Aurora. They have a little Lazy River, which I wanted to jump in, but I resisted. I didn't do that.
1: How did you resist? You're always at the Lazy River.
0: I didn't have my swimsuit on, for one.
1: All I do is, in the summer, where's Wheeze? She's in the Lazy River. That's where you
0: are.
1: That's
0: right. So I'm like, we have to make a road trip stop right here, right? Because it's so fun. It's going to be beautiful. So when? Friday, June 26th, 5:30, 7:30. Please come. It's going to be so much fun. And, you might find me in the Lazy River.
1: I know. If you wonder where Wheeze is, just go over to the Lazy River. You have some shirts, WBGL Great Summer Road Trip t-shirts and keychains for the first 100 adults.
0: Yes.
1: And 50 kids. And then non-perishable food items. It's totally free, but we'd love for you to bring donations for Loaves and Fishes Community Services in Naperville. And then the sponsors, thanks to Upcycle Products Incorporated and Darcy Motors for helping make this stop possible.
0: Yes.
1: So, Wheeze, I know you're praying. You're a prayer warrior. So you're praying for good weather.
0: Yes, it's got to be good weather. So just come have fun. Let's just say it this way. Come have fun in the sun. Splash Country in Aurora. I cannot wait. I am so excited, especially after seeing it.
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0: 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Now, we are going to feel fear sometimes because it's this natural emotion we have as a reaction to things. But I love how he sings, no fear over my life. Fear is not going to rule our lives because of what Jesus has done for us. Here's Kate Thompson.
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It's been almost a month since this next artist has had her first baby, a little boy named Waylon. 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

0: We could always, always, always sing about grace because God's grace never ceases to be amazing. Phil Wickham and Crowder with It Really Is Amazing Grace on WBGL. Happy weekend. I'm Danielle. Happy Father's Day. If you are a dad, a mentor in someone's life who is like a dad, a big thank you to our WBGL day partner, Jan Zellers. She's from Terre Haute. She commemorates this day in 2020 when she and her dear David committed the rest of their lives together in marriage. 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

WBGLA. It's Danielle. Glad you're here. Ben Fuller, he was at WBGL doing a little concert, and he was talking about this song, Who I Am, and the words, I'm a child of the Most High God and the Most High God's for me. And he said, I realized at one point that I had written this song for me. This is who I am. This is what I want going through my mind and my heart. So good for all of God's kids to know this and hear this and have it going through your mind. You're a child of the Most High God, and the Most High God, He's for you.

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0: giant bumper balls getting inside of this huge plastic ball. And then people try to shake you up. You bump up against them. You're flying all over the place. I'm Danielle. It's WBGL. Yes, I have experience with this. My parents rented these for my sister's graduation party. And you think you would be wearing this big armor around you and you couldn't get shaken up, but I did. You would bounce off each other and it was pretty crazy. It's a little bit like life. We want to have that armor all around us, but we still get shaken up by something someone says to us, something that happens in our lives. But that's when we come to God, because he's not shaken. In Hebrews chapter 12, it says, we receive a kingdom that cannot be shaken. He just can't. He's not able to be shaken. He is God. I love this picture a pastor shared years ago. I was listening to a sermon. Revelation chapter 4, John is trying to explain what it is like in heaven. And he says, in front of God's throne was a shiny sea of glass sparkling like crystal. So it was completely calm, clear. It looked like glass, but it was water. God is not shaken up by anything. So when you and I are, we can go to him because he cannot be shaken. He is stable. He is there.
1: Destination set. 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

For the incredible fathers and father figures, we honor you. 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For those missing a dad, we grieve with you. 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And for everyone holding on to hope through it all, we hope with you. With you this Father's Day weekend. WBGL.

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Awesome God. Rich Mullins, he came out with this song in 1988. I remember doing the hand motions with some kids that I worked with in children's church, and they would sing the song and sing Our God is an Awesome God. Now, Phil Wickham, he has redone the song. Still so good. What an awesome God on WBG.

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1: From s'mores by the fire to telling with the ones you love, may this summer remind you of the sweetness of God's goodness. 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

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Look at how you've grown, loved, and figured it out along the way. You're doing a great job. Celebrating you this Father's Day. WBGL.

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Heaven on My Mind, it's Toby Mac. I got

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singing and talking to your soul. Casting Crowns with Oh My Soul on WBGL. You are invited to do that. They did this in the Psalms, these songs, and they would say things like, Oh My Soul, praise the Lord.

0: pardon. David in Psalm 42, verse 5, talked to his soul. He said, "Why are you cast down, O my soul? And why are you in turmoil within me? Hope in God, for I will again praise him, my Savior and my God." And sometimes we got to do this. Talk to our souls and say, why are you down? Why are you worried? God is going to take care of you. Look to him. He's your Savior. And this is something that I really want to do because sometimes my soul is disturbed like that. So, so good. Psalm 42:5, if you'd like to check that out in the Bible. A big thank you to our WBGL Day partner. Her name is Jan Zellers. She's from Terre Haute. She commemorates this day in 2020 when she and her dear David committed the rest of their lives together in marriage. 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

0: WBGL. So glad you're here. This great resource for families who want to be cautious about the media they're taking in, their kids are taking in, pluggedin.com. Brett Echoberry is here. Brett, do you have any other resources for parents who are listening or people who are saying, you know, I really just want to be more proactive when it comes to what I'm watching, what my kids are watching?
1: Yeah, absolutely. I'm glad you asked that, because we also have something on the website, also a free resource. It's the 2026 Parents Guide to Technology, where we tackle a lot of today's technology issues, help parents, help guide parents, like how they can be proactive, be intentional with those challenges that are coming up for their family. In addition, we also have a YouTube channel. So we do a lot of video reviews for different types of content. We'll have roundtable discussions on technology and entertainment issues that are coming through as well. And occasionally we'll do a deep dive into like a movie, a big movie that holds some maybe a little more spiritual weight than you might have first thought. And we do kind of a deep dive into the spiritual elements of famous movies. We did one on Chronicles of Narnia, one on Lord of the Rings, and we're putting out some more very soon. So our YouTube channel as well.
0: Okay, so just looked for Plugged In on YouTube, and then PluggedIn.com. 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
1: Absolutely.

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WBGL.

0: It's summertime and time to go to the movies. But which ones do we need to watch out for? Brett Eckleberry is here. He's with PluggedIn.com, this ministry that reviews movies from a biblical and Christian standpoint. So, Brett, I know you have a list of movies that are popular but problematic. Would you share from that list with us?
1: Yeah, I'd love to. So the first one that I want to bring up might be some that our listeners might not be as familiar with, although that could be changing now. It's called Backrooms. So Backrooms is an R-rated horror movie that just came out. It won last weekend's box office, made over $80 million.
0: Wow.
1: Backrooms is actually based on very recent internet folklore, believe it or not. So 2019... 4chan thread about liminal spaces and how, oh, isn't it creepy when you go into like a warehouse and it's emptier than it should be, kind of a thing. Things we've experienced in our lives. But that's kind of the premise. It might sound odd, but that's the premise for this new horror movie. But it is R-rated, and it does contain violence, some gore, and some language. The thing with this that I wanted to bring up, it is very, very popular with Gen Z, younger generations in general. So parents, I would say, don't be surprised if your teen comes to you and says, hey, I'd love to watch Backrooms. Just make sure to read our review. It's up on PluggedIn.com right now so you can know what's in it. I was talking with a parent the other day who actually his son wanted to watch it, and he went ahead and bought the tickets. He bought the tickets before he realized it was an R-rated movie. He only realized that going into the film. So we want to help parents avoid that situation when possible.
0: So what did he do? Did they still go into the movie, or did he say, we got to go?
1: They still ended up watching it.
0: Oh, okay.
1: But I think coming out of it, he thought, okay, yeah, there might have been some more stuff in there that if I had known, I would have paused on that and maybe gone about it a little bit of a different way. The other one that I wanted to bring up, because it's going to be a huge movie, is The Odyssey.
0: Oh, yes.
1: So The Odyssey comes out next month, July 17th, I believe, the new Christopher Nolan movie. And full disclosure, I'm a big fan of a lot of Christopher Nolan's movies, right? I really appreciate, he kind of brings some fantasy, sci-fi, some high concept stuff and puts it in a pretty accessible blockbuster package. Things like the Batman movies, The Dark Knight, then something like Interstellar, all PG-13 and safe for, I would say, teens on up. The Odyssey is rumored to be receiving an R rating. And given Christopher Nolan's last movie, Oppenheimer, which also had that R rating, there were some pretty explicit things in Oppenheimer that was a surprise for me watching it as generally a Nolan fan. So this is something we would definitely encourage parents, check out the review of PluggedIn.com to make sure some of those explicit things like that didn't sneak their way into The Odyssey, especially given its source material.
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0: there's red letter Bibles where some of the letters are red, the words are red. And this is because these are the words that Jesus said when he walked on this earth. And so those Bibles are saying, we're going to emphasize these. We're going to highlight these because God came in the flesh and he spoke these words out loud. If you want to know more about that, God coming in the flesh in Jesus Christ, his son, and what that means for you, it means so much. It changes your whole life, your whole world, and it's a really good, important thing we want you to know. Would you text and reach out? It's a short code, 41224. Again, that's 41224. Text Jesus to that number, J-E-S-U-S. Text Jesus to 41224 to find out more about what Jesus said, what the Bible says. Just get some really good info that is crucial and vital to your life. A big thank you to our WBGLD partner. Her name is Jan Zellers from Terre Haute. She commemorates this day in 2020 when she and her dear David committed the rest of their lives together in marriage. 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
1: Martha.
2: Hello, Jonathan and Courtney. I was with my daughter. When she got out of her car, Good God Almighty was blaring.
1: A Crowder, yeah.
2: And I'm like, I didn't know you bought their CD. She said, no, that's WBGL.
1: And look at
2: I slapped my leg and I'm like, how are you getting WBGL? There's a cord that you can plug it into another cord that plugs into your phone. I forget what it's called now.
1: What you have just described is a lightning cable adapter to an eighth-inch auxiliary cable.
0: All right.
3: Oh, okay.
2: Well, whatever. Okay. So anyway.
4: 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It's Jonathan and Courtney. 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

So many people from other countries visiting the U.S. for the World Cup and then posting about our food, how amazed they are with things like ranch dressing. A woman named Elsa from Switzerland, she said, "Why did no one tell me how addictive ranch dressing is?" Here's Mary Claire on WBGL. In your

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0: people visiting the U.S. for the first time would be so enamored with Taco Bell, 7-Eleven Big Gulps, and ranch dressing. Well, maybe ranch dressing, because that is good stuff. I'm Danielle. It's WBGL. Many visitors coming for the 2026 World Cup and posting online about our food. Like this woman, Elsa, she said, why didn't anyone tell me that ranch is so addictive? And then she found bacon wrapped tater tots. She dipped those in ranch and she is just in love. And then this other gentleman, his name is Freddie. He pulled up to Taco Bell. He said, this is the Holy Land. And there's just a lot happening with the different foods that people are trying. And Portillo's, this one guy went there and he said they have a milkshake with cake in the cup. It is ridiculous. They're very happy while they're eating. They're posting it. But then I'm just wondering later on when they face the indigestion of these kinds of foods, if they're going to feel the same way.
1: What do you do when God asks you to stop comparing yourself to everyone else and simply follow him?
2: I can remember listening to Stephen Curtis Chapman driving down the road. And I remember saying to the Lord, I'll never be as good as Stephen Curtis Chapman. In a still small voice, I just felt like the Lord responded to me and he said, I didn't ask you to be Stephen Curtis Chapman. I asked you to be Michael.
1: Before Michael Boggs became a member of the group FFH, he faced a series of life-changing decisions that required him to trust God's leading one step at a time. 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

when I was a kid, going to a restaurant and getting free refills, going up, you know, mixing up your sodas, enjoying that. That was an incredible thing. Now, you know, not so much. One European came over to the U.S. for the World Cup, and he was flabbergasted by free refills. He was like, you mean it's free? And I don't have to pay for it? And they said, well, you already paid for it. But just one time? And he keeps getting the refills.

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Jesus, could you please just sit and cry with me till I can sing, till I can sing.

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Sometimes when you pray, it may feel like your prayers are hitting the ceiling. Are you hearing me, God? He is. The psalmist said, because he bends down to listen, I will pray as long as I have breath. Here's Crowder on WBGL.

0: good. Being in the waiting room, not a place we like to be. As you wait, as you tap your fingernails, as you sigh, try to distract yourself, look at your phone, look at a magazine. I'm Danielle. It's WBGL. The thing about God is he says, wait for me. The Bible says, wait for the Lord. Be strong, take heart, and wait for the Lord. But he doesn't give us the timeline. He doesn't tell us when it's going to happen, the thing we're praying for, the thing we're waiting on him about, the provision. But he says he will do it. He promises to provide for all of our needs. He promises to be there when we need him. But we gotta wait. There's this verse in Psalm chapter 37, verse 7. Really beautiful words. Rest in the Lord and wait patiently for him. Don't fret or be worried, because when the wicked people, when they succeed in their ways, but rest in the Lord, wait patiently for him. So how do we do this? Resting in the Lord, that sounds so nice. It's letting go, waiting. And it's easier to do this when God has made me wait, when I'm like, okay, I know it's not happening right this second. So I do want to rest in you, Lord. I want to wait patiently for you. Psalm 37, 7, if you're waiting too.
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Look at how you've grown, loved, and figured it out along the way. You're doing a great job. Celebrating you this Father's Day. WBGL.

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And I throw up my hands and praise you again and again. WBGL.

0: Went to the enemy's camp. This was a song we sang in my church growing up. I'm Danielle. It's WBGL. We sang, I went to the enemy's camp and I took back what he stole from me. It reminds me so much of this next song from Torn Wells. Take it all back.
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looking back and seeing it was Jesus all along there with you, guiding things. That new song is from Franny Cash on WBGL. I'm Danielle. I hope you have a great rest of your weekend. 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

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To the dads doing the hard work of learning how to braid hair, how to coach Little League, and how to be a good grandpa, and how to keep showing up with love, we thank you. 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

0: Hey everybody, this is Andy Christman. Join me this week for worship as I play 2 hours of the best in modern worship music from churches and worship leaders around the world. And this week, I've got song from Mack Brock, The Church Will Sing, Vertical Worship, Charity Gale, Big Daddy Wee, Passion, Pat Barrett, The Worship Circle, Brandon Lake, Brooke Lidgerwood, Taryn Wells, and so much more. 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I'll see you Sunday morning from 6 to 8 a.m. right here on WBGL.
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0: Martha.
1: Hello, Jonathan and Courtney. 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When she got out of her car, Good God Almighty was blaring.
0: Crowder, yeah.
1: And I'm like, I didn't know you bought their CD. 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
1: 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I forget what it's called now.
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0: What do you do when God asks you to stop comparing yourself to everyone else and simply follow Him?
1: I can remember listening to Stephen Curtis Chapman driving down the road, and I remember saying to the Lord, I'll never be as good as Stephen Curtis Chapman. In a still small voice, I just felt like the Lord responded to me and He said, I didn't ask you to be Stephen Curtis Chapman. I asked you to be Michael.
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And for everyone holding on to hope through it all, we hope with you. 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
1: Hey everybody, this is Andy Christman. 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And this week, I've got song from Mack Brock, The Church Will Sing, Vertical Worship, Charity Gale, Big Daddy Weave, Passion, Pat Barrett, The Worship Circle, Brandon Lake, Brooke Lichard Wood, Taryn Wells, and so much more. You don't want to miss a moment of this week's worship with me, your host, Andy Christman. 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

0: Hello and welcome to WBGL Community Matters. My name is Jonathan. June is Gun Violence Awareness Month, a time when communities across the country and our communities here in the WBGL listening area in Illinois and Indiana take a closer look at the impact of firearm-related injuries and deaths. And while overall gun violence has declined in past years, firearm deaths among children and teenagers have increased significantly over the past decade, and today, firearms remain the leading cause of death for children and adolescents in the United States. Joining us today is Dr. Mason Turner, who's the Chief Medical Officer for Behavioral Health at Intermountain Health. And Dr. Turner, thank you for joining us today.
1: Thank you for having me.
0: Absolutely. I know that you do work at the intersection of physical health and behavioral health and community well-being, which really plays into what we want to talk about today, especially the realities of youth gun violence in America, but also practical steps that families can take to protect children, things like safe firearm storage, how parents can have meaningful conversations with their kids about safety, and also where Americans can find common ground in preventing tragedies. So as we observe Gun Violence Awareness Month, I'd love it if you could just give us an overview and understanding of the scope of the problem, any statistics or things that parents should know about youth gun violence today.
1: Yeah, I think you mentioned already that firearm injuries are actually the number one cause of death among children and teens, and we believe them to be preventable. There's some real concrete actions we can take that actually will reduce those deaths. But just to give you some statistics that are important, we can all come together and agree about 80% of Americans in households with gun owners actually agree that we need to focus on practicing gun safety and safe storage to reduce gun violence. Actually understand how we can bend that curve and reduce deaths among our children and teens. 82% of Americans agree with temporarily restricting gun access to anyone at high risk of harming themselves or others. So there's a great deal of ground of agreement that we can think about as we try to tackle this really important public health problem.
0: So what factors contribute to that terrible statistic that we've mentioned a couple times now about firearms being the leading cause for death for children and teens in America? I saw a billboard, even before we were talking about doing this program, I saw a billboard with that statistic a couple weeks ago, and I was just shocked by it. But over the past decade or so, what are the factors that have contributed to that?
1: Well, generally speaking, if we look at the data, we understand there are really two different areas we need to concentrate on. One is we've seen a tremendous increase in suicides by gun, by firearm, and it's very important to look at that as a separate issue from preventing unintentional injuries. However, there is some crosswalk between the two. So you look at gun violence prevention and reducing deaths and injuries from guns, both unintentional and via death by suicide, it's very important we're looking at how we look at limiting access to those guns and those firearms by children and adolescents, thinking about safe storage options, thinking about how we actually can lock the triggering mechanism on guns, and understand really how we put some space and time between the child and adolescent and being able to get to that gun.
0: So are there factors, and I'm speaking kind of from your behavioral health expertise, but also public health perspective, are there some factors that are actually putting young people at greater risk for these injuries or deaths by firearm?
1: Well, I think if we look at the issue around suicide, for example, it's been a very difficult time to be a child and adolescent for the last several years, and there's some really meaningful steps we can take to increase access to behavioral health resources in schools, look at how we promote positive images for our children, really understand how we actually can help them to have better mental health to really prevent some of those suicides and the death by suicides by firearm.
0: Yeah.
1: When we think about those unintentional injuries, though, it really is about limiting access to the firearms by children and adolescents.
0: You know, so we may have some gun owners listening this morning and would say, well, I'm very committed to safety. And I'm just wondering, I'd love to get into some specifics and details about the best practices for storing firearms in a home where we may have the presence

0: Looking for hope?
1: You've come to the right place.
0: Uplifting WBGL.
2: That assumption is not enough. And about the types of conversations that parents or even grandparents want to be having with their children about firearms.
3: Yeah, and that's a great question as well. You know, there is an assumption that children and teens should really know the danger of a firearm and be able to actually respond accordingly. Well, you know, let's take children, for example. Children are naturally curious. And they also may not appreciate the severity or the gravity of that firearm in front of them. And they may want to experiment around with it, understand how it works. And that's really where we see a lot of those unintentional injuries in children, where they're mishandling that firearm in a way that is not safe. And it's very difficult to teach children how to do that because of their developmental age. A three-year-old or a four-year-old can't really be taught how to actually safely handle a gun. So restricting that access is really important in those cases. If we look at the issue of suicides, which predominantly are going to affect teens, suicide by its very nature is oftentimes very impulsive. And so if we can put a bit of space and distance between the impulsive thought of wanting to die by suicide and being able to actually not have access to that firearm, we can save many lives by suicide as well. So it's really about limiting that access because it gives space and time to think through in the case of someone who is suicidal, or in the case of children, really just not being able to handle that firearm.
2: Well, and you mentioned earlier, the best idea is to, you know, if you're going to have it on site or on the property, is to have it in the most, you know, secure safety conditions that it can be put in storage-wise. But you also said that if that's not possible for some people on site, that maybe it's better to, you know, store it off site. And do you have any ideas of where people have chosen to sometimes store their firearms off site just for extra safety, like you're talking about, and also putting space between the people and the firearms?
3: Absolutely. And there are a number of different options you can think through in terms of off site storage as well. It could be in a designated facility. Many towns, many communities have designated places where for, you know, a monthly fee or something along those lines, you can actually store your firearm safely in a locked gun safe. And so this certainly would be one option. But if finances are tight and you're not able to afford an expensive gun safe, or you can't afford those monthly storage fees, some communities actually have programs to be able to help to subsidize those fees. But let's say you're not able to do that, then it's a call maybe to a family member who doesn't have children or teenagers in the home to ask if maybe you can store your firearms there in their secure area as well, to be able to access them when you want to use them for sporting purposes or what have you, but really having them separate from the children and the teens that are in your household.
2: And here's a question I didn't think to prepare to ask you today, but just it kind of comes up as we're discussing this. And how safe are gun safes? And, you know, I'm just trying to think of somebody, if they're bound and determined, like you said, in an impulsive moment to get to that, can some of them be overcome, or what are the most safe gun safes that we can have?
3: I really like that question because there are a variety of gun safes. And as you mentioned, some of them are safer than others. And certainly the most safe gun safes are going to be the ones that have, you know, digital combination keypads that are really heavy steel or metal, those kinds of things. And you can get those in a variety of different places, and they're sold by a variety of vendors, but they're also quite expensive. And so if you have a number of firearms, investing in a gun safe can be really important. Just remember to be careful who gets the combination to that gun safe. So you want to make sure that you're limiting access in that way as well. Now, let's say that you think, okay, I'm going to actually put a lock on a wooden cabinet in my house and store the guns there. That's not actually a very safe manner of storage because people can easily overcome that lock, and you may want to think about additional options. Regardless, many gun owners that I know actually will take the extra step of using very inexpensive gun locks to lock that triggering mechanism. And those aren't quite as secure as a gun safe, but they are very effective in terms of being able to, prevent that person from being able to use that gun in the moment. So the combination of storing behind a gun safe along with the trigger lock is really important.
2: Excellent. I appreciate that. Our guest today is Dr. Mason Turner, Chief Medical Officer for Behavioral Health at Intermountain Health. 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
2: Awesome. Awesome. I wonder what advice you would give to parents if their, you know, kids are getting older, starting to spend more time at friends' houses, relatives' homes, you know, areas where the parents aren't actually there all the time, or other locations where firearms might be present. What would you have parents share with their kids?
3: just really

0: important to have conversations with your children about gun safety and understanding the risk of guns as well. And those are structured conversations you can have based on the age of your child or teen, but particularly with teenagers, it is important to have those conversations with them. But you bring up a really good point around what to do when they go over for maybe a play date when they're 4 or 5 years old, or adolescents going over to spend time with their friends, maybe independently or overnight. And you really want to think through how you might have a conversation with the parents there, especially in the case of a play date, for example, or if you know your teen who has been feeling suicidal or struggles with their mental health, having a conversation just to understand more about the gun safety in the home or the presence of the guns and access and those kinds of things. They're difficult conversations, but they're important to have. And we have some tips for how to have those conversations at our agreetoagree.org website. Really helpful ideas about how to start the conversation and how to make sure that you have that and you understand what the real risks are.
1: Excellent. And we'll share that website again here at the close of our program today. Back on behavioral and mental health and public health, things along those lines, as this ongoing, never-ending public conversation goes on surrounding violence and including firearms, mental health is always talked about. And I'm just wondering, what role does behavioral health play in reducing youth gun violence and maybe some misconceptions that are common that people might have about that connection?
0: Yeah, great question. And behavioral health is really important to address as part of a comprehensive childhood and adolescent wellness strategy. Right, so understanding and screening for behavioral health conditions is important beginning at a very early age, because we know that with children and adolescents, if we identify the behavioral health conditions early, we can intervene in a way that actually will improve their lives throughout their lifespan and really could change the trajectory of those illnesses. And so having those screening appointments with pediatricians, having conversations with your providers, and bringing up the concerns if you're a parent is really important, because there are resources that can help and there are ways that can really affect the life of your child and your teen moving forward into their adult years. It also helps us to identify kids and teens who are at risk, and having a conversation with you as a parent about firearm safety and is there access in the home and things of that nature. Again, challenging conversations, but it is really important that we're having them.
1: Thank you very much for your comment on that. And I guess you've partially already answered the final question I have for you here, and that has to do with families listening that may want more resources and organizations that you might recommend. So I've logged on to the website that you just mentioned, agreetoagree.org. And as we close, I'd love for you to just comment on what some of the resources are that are available there.
0: We have a variety of resources that could be helpful, and I particularly like the conversation guides, because oftentimes that's the hardest part of this conversation, is understanding where to start and how to guide that conversation. So that's one of my favorite parts of the website. But we also have expert tips, and we have other information to help people talk about this issue really in a thoughtful way and take some tangible steps. I always love resources that help us to understand why we need to take action and how we take action, and understand those next steps. And our website, agreetoagree.org, really has all of those resources available.
1: Yeah, I agree. That conversation guide looks really interesting, where you can indicate whether you're a parent or a caregiver, if you're just a concerned adult, and who it is that you want to talk to, another parent or another concerned adult or a child. And then it gives you some really great ideas of how to approach those kinds of things, because it can be sensitive, and just to have the support that you need there is really good. So agreetoagree.org is where you can go for those resources. Our thanks to Dr. Mason Turner today, Chief Medical Officer for Behavioral Health at Intermountain Health. Thank you so much for joining us today and just helping us better understand these challenges and the steps that families can take to keep our kids safe.
0: Great. Thank you so much, and thank you for your interest.
1: As we've discussed today, preventing firearm injuries and deaths among young people involves awareness, responsible firearm storage, open family communication, and community involvement. And we're glad that you're listening today. My name is Jonathan. That's Community Matters. We'll see you next week.

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the best in modern worship music from churches and worship leaders around the world. I'm Andy Christman. This is Worship. I'm excited to have the next 2 hours with you as we lift up our voices and sing as we give our great God the praise that He deserves. So let's sing along now with Elevation Rhythm. This is Worship.

from her brand new Hymns record. That is CeCe Winans with At the Cross. I'm Andy Christman. Thanks for joining me today for worship. If you'd like to see a list of all the songs I'm playing on today's show, you can find that list right now at andychristman.com. While you're there, make sure to check out my podcast called One Degree of Andy and everything else I'm doing beyond the worship show. Hey, don't go away. We're just getting started. More great songs of worship are coming up right now.

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That's music from Torrin Wells with Let the Church Sing. I'm Andy Christman. Welcome to worship. Psalm 150 says, praise Him for His mighty acts. Praise Him according to His excellent greatness. So let's continue to sing and shout about the greatness of our God. Here's music now from Chris Tomlin. This is worship.

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That's why we're here, to lift up and proclaim the greatness of Jesus and His love for us. Let's continue to do that as we sing. I'm Andy Christman. This is worship.

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I love that song from Kane and Brooke Lichard Wood. It's called Jesus Lifted Me. I'm Andy Christman. This is Worship Psalm 105. It says, sing to Him, sing praises to Him, tell of all His wondrous works. So let's continue to thank God for all the great things He does for us with music now from Pat Barrett. This is Worship.

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0: Martha.
1: Hello, Jonathan and Courtney. I was with my daughter. When she got out of her car, Good God Almighty was blaring.
0: A Crowder, yeah.
1: And I'm like, I didn't know you bought their CD. She said, no, that's WBGL.
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That's music from Elevation Worship with I Got Saved. I'm Andy Christman. Thanks for joining me and millions around the world as we lift our voices and sing as we give our great God the praise that He deserves. I love the music that I'm hearing now from the group Commons. This one is called Praise Belongs, and this is worship.

Listen to this promise in 1 Peter chapter 5. Be alert and of sober mind. Your enemy, the devil, prowls around like a roaring lion looking for someone to devour. Resist him, standing firm in the faith, because you know that the family of believers throughout the world is undergoing the same kind of sufferings. And the God of all grace, who calls you to his eternal glory in Christ after you have suffered a little while, will himself restore you and make you strong, firm, and steadfast. To him be the power forever and ever. Amen. Let's continue to call upon the name of Jesus, because he is our rock and our Savior. I'm Andy Christman. This is worship. Strength.

0: What do you do when God asks you to stop comparing yourself to everyone else and simply follow Him?
1: I can remember listening to Stephen Curtis Chapman driving down the road, and I remember saying to the Lord, I'll never be as good as Stephen Curtis Chapman. In a still small voice, I just felt like the Lord responded to me and He said, I didn't ask you to be Stephen Curtis Chapman. I asked you to be Michael.
0: Before Michael Boggs became a member of the group FFH, he faced a series of life-changing decisions that required him to trust God's leading one step at a time. 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

If I could remind you of one thing this week, is that our God is good, He is kind, He is faithful. He never fails. I love that song from Passion. That's called Just That Good. I'm Andy Christman. This is Worship. Here's music now from Thrive Worship. This is called The One Who Saves. And this is Worship.

0: Psalm 42 says, "As the deer pants for water, so I long for you, O God. I thirst for God, the living God. O God, my rock, I cry, why have you forsaken me? Why must I suffer these attacks from my enemies? Their taunts pierce me like a fatal wound. Again and again they scoff, where is that God of yours? But, oh my soul, don't be discouraged, don't be upset. Expect God to act, for I know that I shall again have plenty of reason to praise him for all that he will do. He is my help. He is my God." Let's continue to sing to our faithful God who never fails. I'm Andy Christman. This is Worship.
1: We

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You know, there are some songs that just get better and better the more you hear them, and that's how I feel about Mighty Name of Jesus by Hope Darst. I'm Andy Christman. This is Worship. I love this song from Matt Redman. It so captures the heart of what Jesus was going through as he hung on that cross. This is Son of Suffering, and this is Worship.

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I'm Andy Christman. Hey, thanks for hanging out with me today on worship. Head to my website this week, andychristman.com. There you can see a list of all the songs I played on today's show. And check out my podcast. It's called One Degree of Andy. Until next week, may the Lord bless you and keep you. May the Lord make His face to shine upon you and be gracious to you. May the Lord lift up His countenance upon you and give you peace. Let's continue to worship.

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What amazing love the Father has for you, that you are called a child of God. Remembering His love together. Happy Father's Day from WBGL.

Peter Burton, Where Would I Be on WBGL. I'm Wheeze. Happy Sunday morning to you. Now, if you have Jesus, the truth is, it's a beautiful thing to know this. You're never going to be alone again. He's always with you. He's never going to leave you, and he's never going to forsake you.

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0: Elevation Rhythm, Washed on WBCL. I'm Wheeze. I've been washed in the water, washed in the blood. I'm as good as new. Oh, hallelujah. You know what I think about? I think about the time that I got dedicated, baptized in Lake Geneva at church camp so many years ago. The then youth pastor, Elmer, who became a pastor and has since gone to be with Jesus. I remember he did that, and I had a whole bunch of people from church standing around cheering me on. And he said to me, quietly, so nobody could hear but me, and he said, Wheeze, here's what's about to happen. I'm about to put you under the water. And it's representing the old you is dead and gone. And when you rise up, you may feel different because it's representing that you're a new creation in Christ and the old you is dead and gone. And I remember not quite understanding what he was talking about, but that's what happened when he put me under the water and I came up. I was sobbing. I hugged him and I'm crying, soaking wet, thinking, I feel different. And it was such a beautiful reminder. When you come to Jesus, the old you is dead and gone. And that is really good news. And you become a new creation in Christ.
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Great is your faithfulness to me, O Lord. Love the words to that song. I'm Wheeze, and I hope you're having a great Sunday morning. 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

0: Matthew West, Me on Your Mind on WBCL. I'm Wheeze, and on this Sunday morning, want to say a huge thank you to today's WBCL Day partner, Karen Cooper of Joliet. Today, she'd like to honor her children and extended family who are very dear to her heart. Karen shares the following prayer. May all the beauty of summer that God has blessed us with bring many smiles to all. 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
1: There is hope because there is a God, and he loves you so much. He wants to get to know you. 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

0: Michael Boggs, Safe Valley of the Shadows on WBGL. I'm Wheeze. You can get to know a lot more about Michael Boggs. 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Michael shares all the kind of twists that come along with his faith journey and how he was in a band. 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Here's a little bit of Michael Boggs sharing from this episode of The Unfolding.
1: I can remember listening to Stephen Curtis Chapman driving down the road, and I remember saying to the Lord, I'll never be as good as Stephen Curtis Chapman. In a still small voice, I just felt like the Lord responded to me, and he said, I didn't ask you to be Stephen Curtis Chapman. 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

thanking the dads who've been there every time we needed them, giving directions, giving advice, and giving so much love. Hope you have a happy Father's Day. WBGL.

Sometimes you just need a friend to remind you, you know what? 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Just watch and see what the Lord is going to do. It's We the Kingdom with Rescue Me on WBTL.

0: God.
1: Phil Wickham, what an awesome God on WBTL. I love that Phil took a classic song from the late and great Rich Mullins. He had a song called Awesome God, and he got the rights to add to it and give honor and respect to Rich Mullins' version, because you know what? We serve such an awesome God. It's Michael W. Smith on WBTL.

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0: Colton Dixon on WBGL. I'm Weeze, and on this Sunday morning, I want to say a big thank you to today's WBGL date partner, Karen Cooper of Joliet. Today, she'd like to honor her children and extended family who are very dear to her heart. Karen shares the following prayer. May all the beauty of summer that God has blessed us with bring many smiles to all. Amen to that. 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

It's a day about the fathers we know, the ones we don't, and the ones we knew. And it's about our Heavenly Father, who always loves you. 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

0: Megan Woods, Heaven Down Here on WBGL. I'm Wheeze. I want to pray over you this morning, this Sunday morning. Actually, I'm going to read to you right from the Bible. It's a beautiful prayer from Ephesians chapter 3, starting at verse 16. It says this: I pray that out of his glorious riches, he may strengthen you with power through his Spirit in your inner being, so that Christ may dwell in your hearts through faith. And I pray that you, being rooted and established in love, may have the power together with all the Lord's holy people to grasp how wide and long and high and deep is the love of Christ, and to know this love that surpasses knowledge, that you may be filled to the measure of the fullness of God, of all the fullness of God. Now to him who is able to do immeasurably more than all we can ask or imagine, according to his power that is at work within us.
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0: Hillsong United. The song is called Oceans, a powerful song. Every time I hear it, kind of chokes me up a little bit. I hope you're doing well on this Sunday morning. It's Kate Thompson. That's what the cross is for.
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0: Katie Nicole, in Jesus' name, God of possible, on WBCL. I'm Wheeze. And on this Sunday morning, I want to say a big thank you to today's WBCL day partner, Karen Cooper of Joliet. Today, she'd like to honor her children and extended family who are very dear to her heart. Karen shares the following prayer. May all the beauty of summer that God has blessed us with bring many smiles to all. Thank you so much, Karen, for that prayer. 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
10: 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I'm your host, Kurt Wallace. I hope you're having a great Father's Day weekend. Happy Father's Day to all you daddies. Proverbs 23:24 says, "The father of the one who is right with God will have much joy. He who has a wise son will be glad in him." On this weekend show, Tasha Layton is here. She'll talk about the journey that's led her to where she is now. Megan Woods is here to share the story behind a brand new song of hers called Heaven Down Here. Andrew Rip has some thoughts on following God's lead. And Matthew West has a Father's Day memory he wants to share with you. Rachel James has the latest in Christian music news. We'll hear that future hit from Megan Woods and a special song feature from a very famous father and grandfather, Michael W. Smith. It's going to be a great show. We're glad you're listening this weekend. As we get this Father's Day weekend show started with Phil Wickham and Crowder, here they are with It Really Is Amazing Grace.
1: Number 20.

0: There it is, the number 20 song on the weekend Top 20 Countdown. It really is Amazing Grace from Phil Wickham and Crowder. Hey, we're on the X app, and if you are too, come on, join us. 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Now more of the Countdown with Chandler Moore. He's up next with God, I'm Just Grateful.
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1: 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Are you one of them Instagram people? Hey, we are too, here at the Countdown. We'd love to follow you there, share photos and all that good stuff. You'll find us on Instagram under the name The Weekend Top 20 Countdown. Well, this last week we sat down with Tasha Layton, and Tasha talked to us about her musical journey and the path that's led her to where she is right now. Listen.
2: I decided to go to seminary because I remembered that I'd given my life to ministry when I was 13, and moved to California. Didn't know anybody, didn't have a place to stay, really, or a car or anything. God provided everything I needed, and I went to seminary. I worked at a church as a worship pastor for about 4 years. And then after that, did a stint on American Idol. It was totally kind of a random thing that happened. I never set out to do that, but it was a lot of fun. And I left that experience going, there was something about that felt really natural to me. And so then I ended up singing backup for Katy Perry for 4 years, which was a wild ride in and of itself. And at the end of that season with Katy, I just missed singing songs that directly connected people to God. I missed leading worship. I missed serving in the church. And I just knew that season was coming to an end. And so I moved to Nashville and I started writing. And here we are now.
1: Sharing the story behind her musical journey, including performances on American Idol that took her all the way to the Hollywood round. That's Tasha Layton there. Thank you, Tasha. And speaking of Tasha, she's up next with Meet Me in the Valley.
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The latest from Tasha Layton is called Meet Me in the Valley. It's number 18 on the Weekend Top 20 Countdown. On last week's countdown, Peter Burton was in the number 3 spot with Where Would I Be?

0: Matthew West. Will he make it 3 weeks in a row at number one? We'll hang in there with us and we'll find out together here on The Countdown. We're coming up. We got the top 17 songs for you. And Megan Woods is here to share the story behind a brand new song of hers called Heaven Down Here. It's our future hit and we'll play it for you next on The Weeknd Top 20 Countdown.
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0: This is the Weeknd Top 20 Countdown. I'm Kurt Wallace hanging out with you as we celebrate the start of summer and the longest day of the year. I don't know about you, but I love the longer days. More light. How about you? And in Proverbs 10, we're told, he who gathers crops in summer is a prudent son. So come on, let's be prudent, right? And make the most of summer and the days ahead of us. Can't wait. And I can't wait for this either. The next song on the Weeknd Top 20 Countdown, it's from Bay Turner. This is Somebody's Praying.
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1: Now, let's take a look at a song that we think may be a future hit someday here on the countdown. This weekend, it's a brand new song from Megan Woods. The song is called Heaven Down Here, and Megan stopped by recently and shared the story behind that song with us.
3: Heaven Down Here came from looking at the world around us and feeling that ache that so many of us carry right now. We may be more connected than ever, but so many of us still feel alone, overwhelmed, and homesick for something that this world can't give us. Heaven Down Here is a cry for the presence of Jesus in the middle of all of it. It's a prayer for the Holy Spirit to come near, for God's will to be done, and for His kingdom to come on earth as it is in heaven.
1: Thank you, Megan. Megan Woods there. Her song is called Heaven Down Here, and it's our choice for this week's future hit on the Weekend Top 20 Countdown. Take a listen.

0: Your future hit on the weekend top 20 countdown is called Heaven Down Here. That is Megan Woods. And if you'd like to tell us what you think of Megan's brand new song, log on to our website and tell us at weekendtop20countdown.com. All right, let's get back to the countdown with Carly Ann Taylor. She's up next with Why Should I Worry?
1: Number 16.

0: A new song from a new artist, Carly Ann Taylor. That's Why Should I Worry? It's number 16 on the weekend Top 20 Countdown. Okay, still to come here on the countdown, it's the top 15 songs in the country, and Rachel James is back with the latest in Christian music news. 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
0: Thank you so much for joining us here on the Weekend Top 20 Countdown. I'm Kurt Wallace. I hope you're enjoying your Father's Day weekend. Happy Father's Day to you, daddies. In Psalm 127, the writer says, children are a heritage from the Lord, offspring a reward from Him. Like arrows in the hands of a warrior are children born in one's youth. Blessed is the man whose quiver is full of them. Quiver, that's kind of fun to say. 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Now it's back to the countdown we go with Pat Barrett. He's up next with I've Got a Fire.
1: Number 15.

0: So good. Pat Barrett, I've Got a Fire. It's number 15 on the Weekend Top 20 Countdown. 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And speaking of that Facebook page, this week we got a note from Nancy Hoover Smith from Michigan, who sent us a note in response to our poll question, when do you feel closest to God? And Nancy said, worship, followed by time out in nature he made for us to enjoy. How true is that, Nancy? God did good, didn't he? We appreciate you reaching out to us, and we're glad you're one of our friends on Facebook. 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Now we're back to the countdown with the dynamic duo of Caleb and John. This is their song, Finished.
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2: Torrin Wells has released the official music video for Breathe On It, and this one carries a lot of weight. The video follows a child raised in a household with domestic violence into adulthood, and when he starts to see those same patterns emerging in his own life, he has a moment of clarity and chooses to break the cycle for the sake of his family. It's a powerful watch, and Torrin partnered with the National Domestic Violence Hotline to bring it to life. If the video moves you, or you know someone who needs support, you can find resources at thehotline.org. Breathe On It has been out for a few months now and has already crossed 6 million streams, so clearly it's connecting with people in a real way. The song is the title track from Torrin's fourth studio album, which also features collaborations with Phil Wickham, Holvey, and Elevation Worship, among others. You can find the Breathe On It video now on YouTube. I'm Rachel James with Music News.
0: 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And we're back to the countdown. Josiah Queen, he's up next with his song, Demons.
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0: It's Demons with a small D from Josiah Queen. It's the number 13 song on the weekend top 20 countdown. I'm Kurt Wallace. Coming up, we got the 12 biggest songs in the country for you, and we'll find out the results of last week's online poll about when you feel closest to God. Doing what? Okay, so we'll find out what that poll result is coming up next on the Weekend Top 20 Countdown. Stay with us.
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0: Okay, we're back to the Weekend Top 20 Countdown. I'm your host, Kurt Wallace. As we put the finishing touches on spring and officially kick off the summer season, for some of us, summer has already felt summerish, right? In Genesis 8, the writer says, while the earth remains, seed time and harvest, and cold and heat, and summer and winter, and day and night shall not cease. And that's a good thing. Hey, our Weekend Top 20 Countdown toll-free comment lines available for your phone call now at 888-295-SHOW. And with America's 250th birthday just around the corner, we're asking you to call in and share your thoughts on Freedom, the upcoming July 4th celebration, or even one of your favorite Christian artist rendition of a patriotic song. And this past week, Sherry from Urbana, Illinois, listening to WBGL there in Urbana, called in to share her thoughts on the big celebration coming up.
5: Hi, I just got out of church at the Vineyard Church in Urbana, Illinois. My name is Sherry, by the way, and love your show. You were asking on what the 250th birthday of America meant to me, and I was at the 1976 celebration here in Champaign, and I'm a big patriot. I mean, I love America. I love what we stand for. I love that we were founded as a Christian republic, and I'm just really looking forward to celebrating 250 years. Thank you.
0: Oh, that's great. Thank you, Sherry, for calling in to share your thoughts on patriotism and our country's roots as a Christian republic. Hey, I remember the bicentennial as well. I think I was in sixth or seventh grade, and I had just broke my right arm, and my mom made me and my sisters these 1776 outfits. So I was like in a puffy shirt and kind of the knickers pants. And it looked like I had been in battle or something with a broken arm. Anyway, like you, I'm excited about the 250th anniversary. And if you'd like to share your story with us, just like Sherry from Urbana, please call us anytime 24/7 at 888-295 and the word show. Now we're back to the countdown with We the Kingdom and Rescue Me.
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And when we asked you last time, when do you feel closest to God? 5% of you answered church. 9% said fellowship. 17% replied reading the word. 28% responded when I'm in prayer. And a big 41% of you feel closest to God during

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0: So my church choir director was also an English teacher, and she would not have liked Jamie McDonald's title, Ain't No Way. I'm just saying. It works for Jamie, though. And it comes in at number 11 on the weekend Top 20 Countdown. Jamie, you better hope Mrs. Martz is not listening. I'm just saying. I'm Kurt Wallace. Thanks for listening to the Countdown this weekend. Coming up, we got your top 10 favorite songs on our way to the number one song in the country. And Rachel James is back with more Christian music news when we return to the second half of the Weekend Top 20 Countdown.
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0: Hey, all you dads and moms and kids and grandmas and grandpas, aunt and uncles, all of you, thank you for spending part of your Father's Day weekend right here on the Weekend Top 20 Countdown. Happy Father's Day, by the way. And in the book of Proverbs, we're told to start children off in the way they should go, and even when they are old, they will

0: not turn from it. That's good news. Each week, the Weekend Top 20 Countdown is heard on some great radio stations all over North America, like our friends in Tulsa, Oklahoma, at 94.1 KXOJ, the home of some pretty good fathers there on the radio, including Dave, who does the morning show, Kevin Davis, who does the afternoons, and also Bob Michaels, who's the boss there. Happy Father's Day weekend to all you guys. Thank you, KXOJ. And also in West Michigan on Joy Radio, the home of Tommy and Brooke in the morning. Tommy, another one of those dads there at Joy. And Jeremy and Amanda in the afternoon. Let's hear it for Father Jeremy, too. Congratulations. Thank you guys so much for being a part of the Weekend Top 20 family. And here we go, kicking off the top 10 this weekend with Zach Williams and Wait For Me.
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0: Zach Williams, Wait For Me. It's number 10 on the Weekend Top 20 Countdown. I'm Kurt Wallace, and this weekend I thought it would be fun to celebrate some dads who taught us a lot, even though they lived on television. Okay, there was Andy Taylor, right? From the Andy Griffith Show. Old Andy proved that you could solve just about anything with patience and a fishing pole. Ward Cleaver, Beaver's dad, he always reminded us that being a dad meant showing up, even when the beaver kept messing things up. Mike Brady from the Brady Bunch somehow raised 6 kids with 1 bathroom. I mean, come on, that's a miracle there. Howard Cunningham from Happy Days, he gave Richie wisdom, support, and somehow survived Fonzie hanging around the house all the time. Herman Munster from the Munsters, yeah, he may have looked scary, but underneath all that Frankenstein hardware and the bolts coming out his neck, old Herman was just one soft-hearted dad. And today, we have a whole new generation of dads, like Bandit from Bluey. Come on, you know Bluey, right, the cartoon? If you've watched that show, you know Bandit is setting the bar awfully high for dads everywhere. He's a super dad. Different decades, different families, but the same story. Because, you know, great dads aren't perfect. They love, they laugh, they sacrifice, and they keep showing up. So whether your dad was more Andy Taylor, Herman Munster, or maybe a little bit of Bandit mixed with Mike Brady, we want to wish all the dads out there a happy Father's Day from the Weekend Top 20 Countdown. Now let's get back to the countdown before I have to turn this car around. And up next, it's Elevation Worship with Chandler Moore and Chris Brown. This is Alleluia.
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0: Alleluia from Elevation Worship, along with Chandler Moore and Chris Brown. It's number 9 on the Weekend Top 20 Countdown.
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2: Tiffany Hudson has a new single out, and if you know her voice from Elevation Worship or Elevation Rhythm, you know this one is worth your time. The song is called Fire in My Bones, and it's exactly what the title suggests, a revival anthem. Tiffany described it as being about becoming so transformed by the presence of Jesus that you simply can't stay silent. And she said her prayer is that it stirs boldness in believers and reminds us that when God's Spirit moves, we're called to go and make Him known. It's the latest preview of her upcoming live worship album, When You're in the Room, which arrives on June 26th. The album was recorded during Elevation Church's Presence Nights. Tiffany said her goal with the project wasn't simply to sing about God, but to truly know Him. That intention comes through in everything she's released from it so far. Fire in My Bones is out now on all streaming platforms. Go check it out and mark your calendar for When You're in the Room next Thursday.
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0: Love that song. 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It's number 8 this week on the Weekend Top 20 Countdown. Okay, stay with us here on the countdown because the top 7 songs in the country are coming up. Andrew Rip is here to share his thoughts on following God's leading, and we'll hear a special song feature from Michael W. Smith. 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
0: Hey, we're glad you're listening this weekend for the best Christian songs in the country on the Weekend Top 20 Countdown. I'm your host, Kurt Wallace. And just like that, a new season has arrived with the summer solstice. But the book of Hebrews reminds us that Jesus Christ is the same yesterday, today, and forever. Summer, fall, winter, and spring. That's good news. And we'd love to have you follow us on the X app. If you're on the X app, you can follow us there at 20 Weekend. Again, on the X app, look for us at 20 Weekend. And now we're up to the latest from Andrew Rip, who talked to us about following God's leading, even when it doesn't seem clear cut.
6: The majority of my life was searching. And even when you find the Lord, let's be honest, still quite a journey of like, how do I navigate this? Like, how do I even know it's your voice opening this door or telling me to turn here, you know? But sometimes for me, I don't know if you're anything like me in this, but like God will often say, I want you to turn left. And it looks like there's a wall right there. You're like, okay, you just got to keep walking in faith that that thing is going to open up somehow. And over time, I've come to realize that there's never been one of those walls I've walked into and bounced off of when he's the one leading me. Mm-hmm. However, I'm really grateful for the walls I've bounced off of that weren't him leading me, because I don't want to enter into a space. I've lived a lot of my life in a space I wasn't supposed to be in. Mm-hmm. Just by kicking doors down, like fighting into rooms, not taking no for an answer. I mean, there's something great about having resilience, but wisdom says, hey, you know, there's a time for that. Let's make sure you're on the path that the Lord has for you. And then we kick into resilience in regards to going after him, not going after what I want. That was the big difference for me.
0: Andrew Rip says that even when it seems difficult, God will bless us when we follow his path. Thanks, Andrew. And speaking of Andrew Rip, he's up next with I'd Do It Again.
1: Number 7.

Andrew Rip has the number 7 song this weekend. It's I'd Do It Again on the Weekend Top 20 Countdown. And with America's 250th birthday just around the corner, we're playing some patriotic songs to help lift our spirits for the upcoming 4th of July celebration. And following the events on September 11, 2001 in New York, Washington, D.C., and Pennsylvania, the country watched as those three firefighters raised the American flag in the aftermath at Ground Zero. Remember that? Well, it was just around that time that Michael W. Smith had just released a worship album and was starting to compile songs for his second worship album. When President George W. Bush reached out to Michael and suggested that he write a song to lift up the country. So, Michael focused on the symbolism of our American flag and created a song to celebrate the resilience of the American spirit. That song that he wrote after being asked to do so by the president was this one here. It's Michael W. Smith, and There She Stands.

0: There She Stands from Michael W. Smith. It's our special patriotic song as we get closer to celebrating the 250th anniversary of the United States of America. And if you'd like to share your story about our country or maybe about the 250th anniversary coming up, call this number right now, 888-295-SHOW. That's our comment line. It's 888-295 and the word show. Love it. Love this one, too. Phil Wickham, he's up next with Homesick for Heaven.
1: Number 6.

0: Homesick for Heaven. Phil Wickham with the number 6 song on the weekend Top 20 Countdown. I'm Kurt Wallace. Coming up, we got the 5 biggest songs in the country for you. And Paul, in the book of Ephesians, says that there's something you kids need to do that is right. I'll share what that is coming up next here on the weekend Top 20 Countdown.
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0: Welcome back. I'm Kurt Wallace. You are listening to The Weekend Top 20 Countdown. I hope you're having a great Father's Day weekend. You know, Sunday is the longest day of the year, so there's more daylight to honor your dad with, and I think that's pretty cool. Happy Father's Day to all you dads. And in his letter to the Ephesians, Paul says, "Children, obey your parents in the Lord, for this is right. Honor your father and mother, which is the first commandment with a promise, so that it may go well for you, and that you may enjoy long life on the earth. Fathers, do not exasperate your children. Instead, bring them up in the training and instruction of the Lord." Now we're back to the countdown, kicking off the top 5 with CeCe Winans and Worthy of It All.
1: Number 5.

0: 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It's number 5 here on the Weekend Top 20 Countdown. 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

0: 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Elevation Rhythm and Washed. It's the number 4 song on the Weekend Top 20 Countdown. And we're back to the countdown with the top 3 this weekend. Mercy Me kicks that off with Make It Well.
1: Number 3.
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0: 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All right, stay with us here on the countdown. We're getting closer and closer. The number one song in the country is just around the corner, and Matthew West is here to share a Father's Day memory with us. 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
1: Welcome back to the Weekend Top 20 Countdown. The number one song in the country is just around the corner. I'm Kurt Wallace. But before we get there, we got to play the number two song. And this weekend, it's from Peter Burton, Where Would I Be?
0: Number two.

0: Where Would I Be? Peter Burton lands in the number two spot on the weekend top 20 countdown. And before we hear the number one song in the country, we'll turn back to our Facebook page where Trenda Myers from Illinois sent us a note in response to our poll question, when do you feel closest to God? And Trenda said, definitely during worship. I'm a member of our worship group and I love our worship time. How cool is that, Trenda? 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And on this Father's Day weekend, we talked with Matthew West. And we asked Matthew to share a fond memory that he recalls with his dad.
1: I had an experience with my dad that automatically jumps close to the top of my fond memories of time spent with my dad. And that was, as a child, my dad took me to Wrigley Field all the time. We would go see the Chicago Cubs play. We would even go see the Chicago White Sox play. And fast forward to my adult years, I was invited back to Wrigley Field to sing the national anthem for the Chicago Cubs game. And so it was sort of coming full circle. Instead of my dad taking me to the game, I got to take my dad to the game, and I got to sing the national anthem, and it was definitely a proud moment for both father and son. You know, we're there with our Cubs hat, and then I got to stand up and sing the anthem. It was a pretty great memory that I think we'll always cherish.
0: After a lot of father-son memories attending ball games at Wrigley Field, Matthew West was excited to return with his dad as an adult and have a chance to sing the national anthem there at Wrigley Field. How cool is that? Thank you, Matthew and Joe, his dad. And speaking of Matthew, he's up next here on the countdown with the number one song in the country now for 3 weeks in a row. It's Matthew West and Good.
2: Number one.

0: That song right there is good enough to be the number one song in the country now for 3 weeks in a row. It's Matthew West and Good on the Weekend Top 20 Countdown. Way to go, Matthew. And there you have it, the 20 songs at the top of your playlist. 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The Weekend Top 20 Countdown is produced by Jason Burrows. Our executive producers are a couple of fathers, Ken Farley and Brandon Rebar. The show is written by Wes Shatler, who's a daddy. And how about this? His daughter, Katie Shatler Hanskinek. And Rachel James is always here with the latest in Christian music news. Next week, we'll do it all again. And I hope you'll join us as we count down the top 20 Christian songs in America. Until then, from the Wallace household, I'm Kurt Wallace. Can't wait to see my kiddies this weekend as we celebrate Father's Day. And I hope you'll make a difference in someone's life this week during our celebration of Father's Day and the start of summer 2026. God bless you, and we'll talk to you next week.
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0: WBGL with Naomi Faith and Last Word on this Father's Day Sunday afternoon. I'm Ryan. There are days when just not giving up is a victory. Suzanne shared with us recently that with stress, health issues, the daily struggles of life, there are many days that she feels like she just can't go on. But then a song plays or someone shares a praise or a prayer need, and she said it is like a fresh wind blowing through her soul. I love that. It reminds her, don't quit. And maybe that's the reminder you need today. 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

0: The newest song from Torrin Wells is called Breathe On It on WBGL. Our great summer road trip heading to the Aurora area this coming Friday. 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
1: If you're new to WBGL, welcome. I'm glad you're here. My name is Ryan. You found a great place to be uplifted through encouraging music and lots of great encouraging stories, like this one from Megan, who recently shared with us. She was waiting for answers and said that it could be one of the hardest places to trust God, because she was sharing that her daughter had a bad PET scan and now they are waiting on biopsy results after already walking through cancer when she was just 8 years old. And even in that valley, Megan shared with us, God is worthy of it all until we are on top of the next mountain. So I thought I'd share that with you and just remind you that if you're in that place of waiting, if you're trying to hold on to faith or even searching for what faith means and where God is at in the middle of it all, I want you to know you can text Jesus to 41224. 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

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Even on the hard days, you keep showing up with love and strength. We celebrate you this Father's Day. 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

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I'd run out of numbers before I could thank you for everything.

0: It's a fun one to sing along with, no doubt. Jamie McDonald, Ain't No Way. It's her latest single on WBGL. Ryan hanging out with you. Happy Father's Day. I hope it's been a great weekend for you. We want to thank today's WBGL Day partner, Karen Cooper of Joliet. Today, she'd like to honor her children and extended family, who are very dear to her heart. Karen shares the following prayer, and I love this, so uplifting. She says, "May all the beauty of summer that God has blessed us with bring many smiles to all." 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

thanking the dads who've been there every time we needed them, giving directions, giving advice, and giving so much love. Hope you have a happy Father's Day. WBGL.

Father, Let It Be, Sidewalk Prophets on WBGL on this Father's Day afternoon. I'm Ryan. Thanks for being here. Some of the hardest battles in life are the ones that leave you feeling alone while you're still trying to trust God. That is what Kristen shared with us recently. Kristen shared that the last few years have been painful, confusing, heart-wrenching, emotionally draining. Maybe you can relate to that. She said, especially as she prays for restoration in her family and for her kids, but she is holding on to God's promises. And I love this because she's exactly right. This is what God's word says and tells us, that he is close to the brokenhearted, that he comforts those who mourn, and that he saves those who are crushed in spirit. And I want you to know, if you're hanging on to those promises today, or if you want to know what it means to be able to hang on to those promises, to be able to trust in a God who will do those things, you can text Jesus to know more about him, to get to know him. Text Jesus to 41224, or you can request prayer on our website at wbgl.org. 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

like getting out of bed in the morning, it can be hard to get going. That's when you open the blinds. Like the sun shining on my face. Keeping you going by letting the light in. WBGL.

It's a day about the fathers we know, the ones we don't, and the ones we knew. And it's about our Heavenly Father, who always loves you. 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

0: Elevation Worship and Praise on WBGL, featuring the incredible talents of Brandon Lake, Chris Brown, and Chandler Moore. Hey, it's Ryan. Happy Father's Day afternoon. I hope that you are having a great weekend. We're so glad that you're here. Speaking of a great father, a guy named Michael Boggs is somebody I'd love for you to get to know. And not just because he's a great father, great husband, great man, but God has really been with him in his life as he has led Michael into places that he never expected to go. So who is this Michael Boggs I'm talking about? Well, he was part of the musical group FFH back in the 90s through early 2000s, kind of in the heyday of Christian music group FFH. He went on to write one of the most beloved Christmas songs recently, a couple of years ago, called Come You Unfaithful, set to the tune of Come All Ye Faithful. Just an incredible Christmas song. And recently, he has got another new song on WBGL that we're so excited to play, and I hope you've had a chance to hear it, called Safe, Valley of the Shadows. Well, his faith journey and his life has just been one, you know, unexpected twist after another. And along the way, Michael learned how to recognize God's leading and finding his identity and being loved by God rather than by what he could achieve through things like athletic scholarships and being a part of this group, FFH. And so you can hear Michael Boggs' story of what that means to find your identity in being rooted in Christ rather than constantly striving for the next thing you can achieve. Because I think we all are there at times in our lives. And he's got quite the story. I hope you have a chance to sit down with Meredith and Michael Boggs, listen to his story on the Unfolding podcast, wherever you get your podcasts, or at WBGL.org.
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It's Worship Through It from Tasha Layton on WBGL, a song that reminds me a lot of a story that Holly shared with us recently. And she said that a long drive to a cancer doctor can feel a lot longer when you're carrying fear with you. Holly shared with us that WBGL has helped calm her and bring prayer-filled peace on those drives with her dad to doctors in Evansville. He is recovering from liver cancer surgery. He's taking chemotherapy pills, and she said that the music has been a real comfort in that process, and we know that that is all God working through the artists and through WBGL. And I just wanted to share that with you because if your family is walking through something heavy right now, if you personally are walking through something heavy right now, you can text Jesus to 41224 or request prayer on our website at WBGL.org. 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

0: Torrin Wells, Take It All Back on WBGL. Happy Father's Day. Hope you're having a great Sunday afternoon. My name is Ryan. We are grateful for our WBGL day partner today, Karen Cooper of Joliet. And today she would like to honor her children and extended family who are very dear to her heart. Karen shares the following prayer with us. She says, "May all the beauty of summer that God has blessed us with bring many smiles to all." Love that. Brief, awesome message. Thank you, Karen, and thank you so much, too, for your generous gift to listener-supported WBGL.
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WBGL, Ben Fuller, If I Got Jesus. When you feel like you have nothing left, even a little hope matters. 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I love how simple and real that is, because sometimes the next step is not huge, it's just turning toward Jesus again. 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Very easy. Text Jesus to 41224. Oh,

0: John Reddick, No Fear on WBGL on this Sunday afternoon. I'm Ryan. Hope you've had a great weekend and happy Father's Day to you. The 6th annual Harvest of Hope family concert might make the perfect Father's Day afternoon gift to your dad. And you can go as a family and enjoy a very encouraging evening of music with Mercy Me, Tasha Layton, and Sam Wesley. I will tell you, the tickets are selling faster than they've ever sold for any previous Harvest of Hope. This is our 6th year of doing so. It's presented by Rural King and WBGL, Saturday, September 12th, Peterson Park in Mattoon. 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And the cool thing, too, is that your ticket will support a church or a Christian school or organization of your choice when you buy your ticket. And you can also bless others if you'd like to by buying an extra ticket for somebody who can't afford it. But tickets are on sale now on our website. But again, they are selling faster than way faster than we've ever seen them in the 5 previous years of Harvest of Hope. So I don't know that they're going to be around more than a couple more weeks. And normally we have tickets all the way up to Harvest of Hope, but I don't think that's going to happen this year. It's going to end up selling out. So tickets are on sale now. You can get them at wbgl.org.
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2: A Crowder, yeah.
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3: 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So anyway.
7: 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It's Jonathan and Courtney. 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

WBGL, the newest from Emerson Day. It's called No Smoke. Happy Father's Day. I'm Ryan with a song that maybe has become one of your favorites from Chris Tomlin, like it has me. Holy Forever.

For the incredible fathers and father figures, we honor you. For those longing to be dads today, we sit with you. For those missing a dad, we grieve with you. For those with complicated relationships, we recognize you. And for everyone holding on to hope through it all, we hope with you. With you this Father's Day weekend. WBGL.

0: 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I'm Ryan. Thanks for listening, and we want to say a big thank you as well to our WBGL day partner, Karen Cooper of Joliet. Today, she'd like to honor her children and extended family who are very dear to her heart. Karen shares the following prayer. She says, "May all the beauty of summer that God has blessed us with bring many smiles to all." 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

What amazing love the Father has for you, that you are called a child of God. Remembering His love together. 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

0: It's WBGL with Jamie McDonald and Left It in the River. I am Jeff, and I want to wish you a happy Father's Day, whichever side of the father thing you are. Maybe you're a child of a father, or you're a father yourself. Happy Father's Day.
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Hey, I'm Jeff. This lady is going to be at Harvest of Hope. And the real question is, will you be there? Because tickets are selling so fast. 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

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I am Jeff. Thank you so much for being here with me. We got this Harvest of Hope thing coming up soon. These guys are going to be their Mercy Me headliners. It's WBGL. 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

0: It's WBGL with Phil Wickham and Homesick for Heaven. I am Jeff. I always feel like I should say Phil Wickham because he's got an H in his name. But everybody looks at me weird when I do that. Hey, I want to say thank you to Karen Cooper of Joliet, because she today is our day partner. And today she'd like to honor her children and extended family who are very near and dear to her heart. Karen shares the following prayer: may all the beauty of summer that God has blessed us with bring many smiles to all. 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
1: Can we say it yet? No? Wow. She's coming soon. We'll tell you more about that very soon. I'm Jeff. I am the manager of the radio station, but I don't get to call all the shots. 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

0: WBGL, Caleb and John and finished. I am Jeff, and we're not finished with our summer. We're not finished with our WBGL great summer road trip. It's still happening, and this coming Friday, June 26th, we're going to be at Splash Country Water Park. It's going to be incredible. 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
1: 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His name is Michael Boggs. I'm Jeff. Thank you so much for being here. I've got Ren Collective and Mercy Me coming up. Right now, it's Josh Baldwin on WBGL.

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Hope you have a happy Father's Day. WBGL. Ooh.

0: Those guys joined us at Harvest of Hope a couple of years ago. 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I'm Jeff. These guys are here this year. 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

0: 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Grace is an amazing thing when we let it invade our lives. And I want to say thank you to a friend of this ministry. I love what she has to say. It's Karen Cooper. She's our day partner today. She's in Joliet. And she'd like to honor her children and her extended family who are very near and dear to her heart. Karen shares this following prayer. 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

0: The first time I heard that young lady, Jamie McDonald, I became a fan, and I still am. That's her new song, Ain't No Way. I am Jeff, and there ain't no way that we're not going to celebrate Father's Day. Now, maybe you and your dad didn't get along, or maybe you're a dad and you don't get along with your kids. If you have that going on, let's look at God. As our Heavenly Father, let's honor God. My dad and I were very close, and I miss him all the time. I really do. He was such a great dad. He had his flaws. I mean, all of us do. But he was a great dad, and I miss him greatly. And if you didn't have a great relationship with your dad, just know that God loves you, and he wants to be your heavenly Abba Father.
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WBGL.

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Speak life. I'm Jeff. Life is so much better than other things. Here's Phil Wickham and Crowder on WBGL.

For the incredible fathers and father figures, we honor you. For those longing to be dads today, we sit with you. For those missing a dad, we grieve with you. For those with complicated relationships, we recognize you. And for everyone holding on to hope through it all, we hope with you. With you this Father's Day weekend. WBGL.

WBGL and Lauren Daigle. It's called Trust in You. I am Jeff, trusting in you, hanging out with us on Father's Day. Megan Woods and Rhett Walker coming up right now. It's Mac Pop.

0: 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I am Jeff, and I want to say thank you, because WBGL is listener-supported. 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And today, I want to say thank you to Karen Cooper of Joliet. Today, she is our day partner, and she's dedicating this day in honor of her children and extended family who are very near and dear to her heart. Karen shares the following prayer. 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